gone, gone, gone, she been gone so long, she been gone, gone, gone so long. I gone, gone, gone, she been gone so long, she been gone, gone, gone so long. I gone, gone, gone, she been gone so long, gone, gone, gone, gone, she been gone so long.

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1: When I started practicing law years ago, I noticed very quickly that the cards were stacked against innocent accident victims. That's not right. That's why my

little boot scootin' boogie. Brooks and Dunn, CJBQ, 630 News ahead. The severe flooding in Nova Scotia over the weekend with heavy rains. Alan Michael Steele will have more coming up with the news right after Ann Murray on CJBQ.

Chrissy Hynde, the birthday lady today with the Pretenders, Brass in Pocket. Have some Buddy Holly ahead. Strooper. Yes, indeed. Holiday weekend wrapping up here for a good time on CJ.

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1: Hi, Ted. I just wonder if I could have a song by Bob Seger, Running Against the Wind.
0: Sure, yeah, Against the Wind, no problem.
1: Thank you very much.
0: Okay, Dan, you have a great day.
1: Thank you.

the two greatest words in the English language, Saturday and Sunday. 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

0: 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Please keep those emails and phone calls coming. Much appreciated.
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